0: sustained by different methods.
1: Einstein's brain, that's right.
0: Yeah, that's right, that's Einstein's brain. From different parts of the brain, you see.

0: watching. There is so much more to touch when I start feeling the randomness of all this, the perfection of all this bliss.
1: Радио Чипльдук. Димарш.

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0: your backbone slip, take a little trip. 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

0: выпуска веб-радио Соединенных Штатов Америки на радио Чипальдук.
1: I think I'm finally glad that there's somebody that's smart getting their opinion out there instead of all these other blowhards that are on the air.
2: I hope you're talking about me.
1: I am talking about you.
2: Thanks, Ryan.
3: He's doing something right. Talkers Magazine ranked him the 8th most important talk host in the country for the 2nd year in a row.
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3: Here is Mike Gallagher.
2: I can do one of two things when I hear about the Democrat governor of Kansas blaming what she believes is a slow response to the community of Greensburg, Kansas, on the war in Iraq. When I hear this, I can do one of two things. I can bellyache about it.
0: Это была минутка веб-радио Соединенных Штатов Америки на радио Чипальдук.

0: Good. 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
1: Okay?
0: You're really good. Really talented.
1: Yay.
0: You pick up really easy. Yeah.
2: Onde anda meu amor? 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
1: Джеральдин Чаплин на радио Чиппельдук.
2: I love Switzerland because I've lived here. 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All my schooling was in Switzerland, and then I left it. 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
1: Check this out. Funk, music, dance, bands has all been banded within the city limits of Toledo, Ohio and Monroe, Michigan, where pop machines close after 6 o'clock. The sign reads, no dancing, no ghetto black.

假期显示的金额付款，请不要忘记随身携带的物品和发票。欢迎您再次乘坐上海出租车。Here we are. Please pay by the number on the meter. Don't forget your receipt and belonging. 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